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1: 1105, you're responding. 2023-166 Cemetery Road. 16 Cemetery Road, Cumberland Valley Township. You have a 55-year-old female who's committing third party from hospice. She called them, said that she was having difficulty breathing, was having some difficulty talking between breaths, stated she had a rash in her mouth and around her tongue approximately an hour ago. The nurse advised her to hang up and call 911, however, she had not called you. 166 Cemetery Road.

0: County, that's a fine traffic.
1: Bay for 5.

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1: 244 Grable Road, Township. 18 month old. I mean, conscious, breathing. I was reporting he was choking on an apple. So the pee is in and out of choke. At this time, he is crying. 44 Grable Road, King Township.
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0: Arriving Bedford.
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1: Bedford 5.
0: Bed, County says.
1: Bed.
0: Received 2300.

0: 948 New Street, Hope, Alberta. Charlie responds seizures. Unit 16, Medic 12. 2310.
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1: Medic 1209, you're spawning 2318, 948 New Hopewellboro, 7-year-old male. Conscious alert, elevated rate of breathing, is diagnosed epileptic. Has not had seizures for the past 5 years until last night. He's in and out of consciousness. 948 New Street, Hopewellboro.

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1: You're responding at 0344 136 Donahue Manor Road, Bedford Township, Bedford Post Acute. Set room 106, bed A. Set male having difficulty breathing. He has difficulty speaking between his breaths and his pale. He has a history of PD and CHF. He was given a buterol and a breathing treatment. 136 Donahue Manor Road, Bedford Township, Bedford Post Acute. Room 106, bed A.

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0: We're out on a transfer from hospital to Bedford.
1: 738.

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0: 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The patient has a kidney infection, is experiencing pain from it.
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2: You're responding at 0919, 4489 Racetown Road, Township, for a 77-year-old. 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
0: You can stand down, sir. We got a call from Richland that crossed the Hyman Area Health Center. There's no emergency. 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

0: 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Is there anything I can help you with?
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0: 04, we are also attempting by unit 25. This is also part of their area, we believe.
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0: 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We're returning.
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Alpha Response, 145, Shadyside Drive, Hopewell Township, for a fall patient.

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0: 1202 Bedford County. Reese 1. 1202, you're responding 1144. 145 Shakeside Drive in Hopewell. You have a 68-year-old man. Wife called in and said that he's been sick since yesterday, having some joint inflammation, can't move well, trying to get into his chair and went down. They said to the ground, no injuries, but he is wishing to be transported due to the joint inflammation.
1: 1202 County, that's received.

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0: 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This address will actually be 211 Wolfsburg Road. Still investigating.
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0: I need PSP on route 30 here to West here before exit here, Bedford exit for a vehicle.

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1: That's correct, Charger 1 Boris, I-99 and 2 here before the accident here. Right up the accident here in Bedford.
0: Appreciate it.

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0: Yeah, that's permanent.
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1: Page 1105, here's something at 1436, 165, Barbara Green, Juniata Township, 38-year-old female. She's conscious, not alert to normal, breathing. She's at her at-home nurse, advises that she's taken to the hospital for suspected UTI and generalized weakness.
0: Where is it?

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1: Appreciate it. Have a good evening. 1033.

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Unit 11, you're due Alpha response. 225 East Pitch Street, Mountain Valley Apartments, for a fall patient.

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1: Yeah, going on to 1538.

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1: Eleven zero six.
0: Responding ILS.
1: That is 11-06. You're responding 1541, 225 East Pitt Street, the Mountain Valley Apartments. You're going to be talking to a 79-year-old female who's on the elevator of the apartments, unable to get back up. She has a spot on her arm that is bleeding slightly. Cop reports that she did hit her head and is being a bit funny.
0: What was that head that cut off?
1: She's being a little bit funny.
0: Thank you.

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0: We're talking at ER. Advise when responding.
1: Received, sir. Gonna have a 55-year-old man not on scene with him. Originally stated he was not responding. Stated he was awake at this time. Believes to be breathing normal. Did also advise he threatened to kill himself. We are advising PSP right now.

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1: sir. Receive 1602.
2: Bedford, Medical 1104, responding.

38 Stellsburg Street, Hymenborough, for a 55-year-old male. Callers say she believe he took any drugs, but this week he may be drunk. He is currently unconscious. Is breathing

0: 1401, Fletcher County. Can you alert 34 for an assist and see if you can get a medic in Maryland for me?
1: Appreciate you, sir.

0: 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Assisting Unit 14.
1: Corresponding 16. 138.
0: Company 34, you're due. Assisting Unit 14, 138 Shelsburg Street, Hindman Borough, for an unconscious patient.
2: County 1401, you can show this unit.
1: We do also have Medic 11 in route.
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0: Bedford County.
1: 34 base.
0: Yeah, we can always go.
1: Greasy, 6 right.
2: Bedford County, County, paramedic, 518.
1: Five 18 around 609. 138 Shelsbury, Hymenborough. You know, 55 year old male. He was not conscious of the call. Was breathing. Is possibly under the influence of alcohol. Doesn't think any drugs are involved. Yeah, 14-01 on scene.
3: Yeah.
4: Bedford for medical 1105. Do we copy? Maryland has ALS.
1: Affirmative, sir. Maryland has 5-1 en route to the Shelsburg Street in Hindman.
4: All right, same thing as ascertained from 14 to 42. We're still showing the 38-minute ETA.
1: Receive. Fourteen through one from Bedford.

0: 34 base, Bedford County.
1: 34 base.
0: I just responded in PO. Yeah. 138 Shelburne, is that correct?
1: Affirmative.
0: 10. We're familiar.
2: I was responding with the patients on the ambulance. Yeah.
1: Thirty-four base, did you copy? 6.
3: I'll be 10-7. Have a good night.
1: Newsall 611. 1401 from Bedford on Bedford EMS.
4: County.
1: 1401, you have 518 in round up from Maryland. You have 1105 with at least 30 minutes in round from Bedford.
4: 11.
1: 32, 1105 from Bedford.
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0: 518.
1: Yes, sir. Please see if you can touch base with 1401. I'm trying to figure out a rendezvous point. I can't get my return out of them.
0: Appreciate 1401 from Bedford.
2: Go ahead.
0: 1401, I believe you and 518 are in trouble contacting each other. 518 trying to rendezvous with you.
2: Go ahead and call out your church.
0: Appreciate 518.
1: 518, go ahead,
0: Bedford. 1401 said to Palo Alto Church.
1: I see, sir. Here in Sheriff's Round at rendezvous.
0: 1618.

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0: How at 451 East Main Street, apartment 22, Everett, on a tenant counting. Can you go every 15 minutes, please?
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0: Myself and team, we're going to be 10-7. You guys have a good
1: 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You 1637. 923, Bedford County. 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

0: Hell yeah, folks. Myself will be transporting 337 male force to jail for the mileage 00.
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1: Two.
0: Yes, sir. Have a good night.
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0: That's up and I will be 10, sir. Have a good evening.
1: 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Use all 1714.
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1: 3C 1736. Bedford 8 from Bedford County. 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